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0: we're going to be farther down the surface road. We're going to be at 5306 East R.L. Thornton Service Road, northbound. It's going to be at the Luxury Inn.
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1: 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She says it's the only window that's going to be open. Also, caller will have her phone on her. This was a pendant push.
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0: 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You can disregard the rest.
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0: 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Rescue 34 is clear. 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

0: 56. And it's a 55th. 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And the 56 are barely ready looking at me. Engine 56 requesting to be placed en route to Presby Plano to pick up a member.
1: Retake.
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0: 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We didn't see anything at Seal Pond, eastbound. 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
0: 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We're at 431 North St. Augustine, and it is a single family residence.
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Engine 10, engine 41, engine 13, truck 10, truck 20, battalion 2, battalion 7, engine 20's got ripped. Structure fire reported 18250 Marsh. 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

0: 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Yeah. Yeah. 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

0: 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This can be the same one that Engine 47 is on. We need to turn our down. We're still here.
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0: 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Can you put a truck and a rescue on this, please?
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1: Found at court. It's about 200 yards ahead of us.
0: 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Can you put another engine and rescue on that one?
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1: 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You need a. You said you need a truck and a rescue. Is that what you're asking for?
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0: 660, engine 20. Just confirming, you said there's two wrecks.
1: We're on one wreck. There's another wreck at eastbound at Coy. Probably 250 miles in front of us, so we need an engine, please.
0: Briefing, we'll put it in. OBJ and Coy, I think engine 4, I believed it was the same thing, so we'll get it added again. Appreciate y'all.

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1: CPR in progress.
0: 3G, CPR in progress. Seven 80.

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0: Yes, sir. 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You have a better location for
1: Rescue 56.

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0: 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We wrapped. I put some comments for DPD.
1: 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Thank you.

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1: Received. Engine 39, we're clearing up, but they still need to be added so the homeowners can file a report.
0: Received.

0: 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You are unreadable. Incident 8, please. We're going to cut that one off.
1: Thank you, Engine 18. Stand by for the swap.

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0: This is going to be westbound 30 at the exit to 35. Can we get a truck response, please?
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0: 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Can you give me the address one more time? We'll update it for you.
1: It is westbound ERLT at the exit for 35.
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0: 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We're also getting a motor vehicle at West Davis as well. 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
0: 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We've been waiting for an hour.
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0: 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And you were fired to an NVA that is on exit 46A with engine 3.
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0: Can you verify the address on this run for us, please? We aren't able to find anything here.
1: Engine 26, that came from the police side. It shows two police elements at scene at this time at the Sonic at, looks like Fort Worth and Bahama. Are you close to any Sonics?
0: 660, we've driven around the Sonic in this area. 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
1: Crazy. 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

0: time at the Sonic at Woodside, Fort Worth, and Bahama. 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
0: Crazy. 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Standby.

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0: 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Did you need another ambulance?
1: That's negative, just one ambulance. And we're also going to need PD.
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1: Negative.

0: 18660, rescue 1 is on location. 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
0: 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We're clear for my last run at 58.
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0: 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Did you want us to upgrade this to a medical emergency?
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0: 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Your ambulance wrecked at Dallas Regional Hospital. I got a driver trapped, patient trapped. See the full response now.

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The individual calling on the radio. Are you in Mesquite? Is the accident in Mesquite?

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1: Okay, can you make sure that they send the full response? One of their ambulances ran into the back of the hospital. We just got the driver out. He had a seizure. And the patient on board.
0: The response at this time.

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0: 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We're here. We're
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1: Engine 46, this is going to be an updated address. There were two of them that came in on the police side, and we went ahead, read the notes, and converged them. You've also got truck 40 heading that way. You've got a police element en route at 406.
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Engine 6, engine 24, engine 44, engine 24, truck 3, battalion 1, battalion 3, RIT 33, structure fire reported, 2716 Lenway, box 06-0031, Cross Street, Myrtle Street, at 506. All units, please go to COM 5, TAC 6.

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2: 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Thank you.

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0: We try to communicate DPD dispatch. Can you have them re-announce? Been on this wreck for an hour and there's two wreckers waiting.
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1: 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They already have two records waiting to get signed off by DPD.
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0: 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Y'all in this regard?
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1: Received 660 to Rescue 42. 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
0: 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Could this potentially be South Acres?

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0: Rescue 1, be advised your patient is upstairs on the platform.
1: Rishi, we've been looking but we can't find her. Can we get a description of the patient?
0: Hey, Rescue 1, they say he's upstairs wearing the Superman hoodie.
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0: And put us out at hospital.
1: Just hit ass lane, but we'll get you. Rescue 52.
0: 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We'll take that run from Rescue 49.

0: 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Westmoreland.
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1: Rescue 19.
0: Rescue 19, have you spoken with the patient? Because you got another address different than what you had.
1: We have not. We'll try to call back now. We parking, we don't see anybody.
0: Receive. They are staying there now at 3800 Samuel. So if you can call them and talk to them, that'll be nice.
1: Receive.

0: Corinthians 19 section says you just pass them.
1: Rescue 19 received. I'm on the phone with the caller, but the caller's not with the patient.
0: That is affirmative, and the patient said he just passed them.
1: Can you say where we passed them? Like, where are they at? Like, on the street? We don't see anything.

0: Rescue 19, patient is saying she is right by the fountain. Yeah, at the corner over there, there is a fountain, a sawmill. There is a fountain, she is right there.
1: We're heading back the other way.
0: Appreciate you, 19.

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1: Receive. We're on the line with the callback number.
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0: 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Rescue 22. 222, we're clear from our last call. We can take that runoff for Rescue 28 in their district.
1: 28, standby for 12. Rescue 22, take the run.

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0: 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We did take that call off Rescue 22.
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1: Can we have Rescue 77 Aquarius, request you assigned to this one, please?

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1: Meridian has moved over into QT.
0: Where is he?
1: Press UV7. We're moving on to QT and QT on Royal.

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Yes, sir. 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

0: 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Is that run off of engine 41 with our rescue, please?
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0: 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It's coming southbound at Royal, and it's on another heavy apparatus.
1: See, stemming southbound at Royal, and heavy apparatus will be assigned.

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0: 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Y'all can probably disregard.
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0: 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So far, not involved.
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I can give you a call number when you're ready. 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
1: 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Engine 19, we just cleared up from our last nautical run. Can you give us that run off of truck 53, please? You got the run on 4209 Samuel, truck 53, disregard.
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0: 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We just tried to call back, no answer, and we're not finding anything on the location.
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Looks like this got put in twice. What about other responders going to that closer? Attention, engine 36, engine 45, engine 1, truck 36, truck 18, battalion 9, battalion 1, engine 11, structure 5 reported, 1510, Morris Street. Crossroads going to be El Benito. This is box number 45, double lot 37. Time's going to be 11:52. It's going to be channels 5 and 6.

0: 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We're going to disregard. 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
0: 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We're here at 2700 Peabody based off the comments. 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

0: 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We can beat Med 1 to that, 2633 Reagan Street. 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
0: John LBJ, Colt, says two white trucks and a blue Honda and several others.

0: 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We have a white truck and a blue Honda. I think it's the same call.
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My six came upon a minor accident. Can you put us out on the 200 block of North Marcellus? Fire department not involved.

0: Clark, May 19, have a service call, 2212 Allen Street. Go ahead, 14.
1: Yeah, our wreck's going to be the same thing the engine 15's on.
0: You guys going to need a rescue out there?
1: That's a negative. You'll have to ask engine 15 on that.
0: Engine 14, I guess you can disregard. Engine 15, you're going to need a rescue on your engine

0: 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Six six eight. You update our address to Kenilworth and LC Fay. Kenilworth and LC Fay.
1: Boy, they're gonna be Kenilworth and LC Fay.
0: That'll be Kenilworth. K E N I L W O R T H.
1: We got you, Engine 44. I think we got you hooked up.

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1: Greasy, so he's 41, you can just go on Coit.
2: 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Michael.

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1: 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Is this coming from DPD side?

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0: Rescue 22, we were unable to locate a patient on scene. We added a comment and we'll be clearing up.
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1: And no one in route this time. You need some cover?

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What about, Kevin? 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

0: 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If there is a second ambulance dispatched to this location, they can disregard. We only have one patient.
1: Received. Thank you. Rescue 28, disregard. Rescue 28 received. Double bump. Thank you.

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1: Go ahead, 23.
0: Can you sign a rescue to this for medical emergency?

0: someone who works at this address, she said a company's already been out here and checked everything, shut the pump down. They weren't able to reset the alarm. She's calling to put it on test, but we may get additional alarms out here.
1: Agent Ford, if you would, go ahead and update the comment section for us, and we'll put you on non-dispatch unless we necessarily need you.

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1: Status to motor vehicle, front of station 57. 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Notify DART they need to shut down the tracks in both directions at Stillman Royal, or Audelian Royal.
0: You gonna need a truck and a rescue?
1: That's affirmative. So that was 3-7.

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1: Truck
0: 57, you got Battalion 4, 784, Rescue 28 as well as Rescue 57 headed your way. 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
1: Reese, you got it coming your way now. 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
0: Just second on the heavy rescue, still trying to assist.

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1: 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The rescue 51 is already on.

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0: Brookster, I know we can take that route for Rescue 55 a little closer.
1: 55.
2: Is in route,
1: Spillman, still for 75 and Henderson 5. 74, you got to run on Adelia and Royal. Were you clear of your previous run?
0: That's affirmative. We're showing in route to the run right now.
3: Hi.
1: 74, were you on, was your previous run at 11700 Idalia?
0: That's affirmative, however, we've completed that run.
1: Reese, Rescue 55, you can disregard Idalia, swapped it and cleared yet.
3: Rescue 55, we're already on scene.
1: I'm going to get you back on it. 74, you need to see.

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1: This is a so when you try this thing on here, it's gonna be actually LBJ on top.
0: Express westbound at Mars.
1: See, we just came from there. This was my LBJ, friend.

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Lisa? Are you able to contact the units that says it was the patient? We cannot find them.

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Rescue 57. Can you please put us out of service for GCON?

0: 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We'll call you back if we need you.
1: Rescue 49, thank you.